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3: Could see a spotty shower or storm this evening, fading away late tonight. 71 to start the day on Thursday, 90 for the high Thursday. We'll have some scattered showers and thunderstorms in the afternoon. I'm Chief Meteorologist David Carnes for the Local 3 Storm Alert Team.
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0: J103 with Ann Wilson and God's Story. And you may not know this, but I'm going through the book of Proverbs, one verse per day. There's 915 of them, so it's going to be a while, but the journey is very rewarding. And I just want to give you some encouragement from Proverbs 4:18. The path of the righteous is like the morning sun, shining ever brighter till the full light of day. You know, when the sun comes up, it doesn't go from dark to bright all at once, right? It starts with just a little light on the horizon. And before you know it, everything is illuminated. That's what Proverbs 4:18 says our walk with God can be like. And maybe today you don't feel like where you want to be spiritually. That's okay. God isn't asking you to have it all figured out today. Just keep taking that next step with Him. Keep trusting. Keep praying. Keep opening His Word. Little by little, He's growing you. And His light is making your path brighter than it was yesterday.
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0: J103 with David Funk and the Blood. I'm Brad, and before I step out of here, I just want to remind you, tomorrow you've got two chances to win Dollywood and Splash Country passes. The first time will be with our morning guy, Ted, as he's broadcasting live with the Nehemiah Project at the Hickson Food City off Hickson Pike from 4 until 6. And then at 6:20, I will give you a chance to get two passes to Dollywood and two passes to Splash Country.
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4: Could see a spotty shower or storm this evening, fading away late tonight. 71 to start the day on Thursday, 90 for the high Thursday. We'll have some scattered showers and thunderstorms in the afternoon. I'm Chief Meteorologist David Carnes for the Local 3 Storm Alert Team.
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8: Could see a spotty shower or storm this evening, fading away late tonight. 71 to start the day on Thursday, 90 for the high Thursday. We'll have some scattered showers and thunderstorms in the afternoon. I'm Chief Meteorologist David Carnes for the Local 3 Storm Alert Team.
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5: Could see a spotty shower or storm this evening, fading away late tonight. 71 to start the day on Thursday, 90 for the high Thursday. We'll have some scattered showers and thunderstorms in the afternoon. I'm Chief Meteorologist David Carnes for the Local 3 Storm Alert Team.
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0: J103 with Rachel Purcell and Have Church. What a great way to start off this Thursday morning together. Rachel's feeling a little peachy there. Are you? Are you feeling peachy today? At least that's the theme of what it's going to be at the Chattanooga Market this Sunday. It's All Things Peach, the Chattanooga Peach Festival from 11 a.m. to 4 p.m. They'll have some of the area's freshest peaches. They're going to have peach jams, peach cobblers, peach bread, peach cookies, you name it. Peach pizza? I don't know. Maybe. But it'll be there. All the food trucks are there. All of the arts and crafts and jewelry and live music and just a lot of fun. And it's free to go. It's there at the First Horizon Pavilion right beside Finley Stadium this Sunday from 11 to 4. Get peachy.
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0: J103. That's We the Kingdom and Rescue Me. Well, this afternoon, 4 to 6, I'm going to be at the Hixson Pike Food City. Why? Because we're collecting crowns. And are we going to beat what happened Tuesday 11 to 1 up at the Cleveland Food City?
1: Hey, Dad.
0: Well, good morning, Sunshine. How are you doing?
1: Oh, I'm doing good. How are you?
0: I'm doing well. I was just trying to explain to our friends here what it was like to see 2,000 boxes of 24-count Crayola crayons come in 2 hours yesterday.
1: It was. I'm still in shock. I'll be honest with you. It was an amazing day. I can't imagine your listeners showing up any more than they already have. But yesterday beat all remote we've ever had.
0: Oh, really? Wow, I wasn't aware of that. I know we've had some pretty incredible ones in the past 20 years since we've been doing this.
1: Well, I think it was the last-minute pop-in. The manager of Food City that popped up and said, hey, I'm going to cover this gap. And then someone else walking up right behind him saying, oh, here's some more.
0: Right. A whole nother bag full of boxes of crayons there for sure.
1: Yeah, it was amazing.
0: So as amazing as that was and as great as that was, I knew that we're not done yet. We still have a little ways to go. 12,000 backpacks are going to be packed here in just about 10 days or 9 days. How many are left? How many boxes of 24-count Crayola crayons do we still need to get?
1: So we still need 4,610.
0: 4,610. That's how many we need.
1: Mm-hmm.
0: Okay. All right. Or if you do the math on that, about 50 cents a box, because people can also give towards that as well. And then that way you have to go do all the shopping and let your house smell like Crayola crayons. Because I'm telling you, when I drove back to the radio station yesterday from Cleveland with that truck with 2,000 boxes of Crayola crayons in there, I smelled like I was in first grade. And second grade.
1: Absolutely.
0: And third grade. And kindergarten. And all those grades that I remembered, all of those. So it was incredible. Kelly, why? Why is it important that we get another 4,610 boxes of crayons?
1: Because we have some really amazing little people who really need a great education. And they need to know that God's people love them. They may be coming from a home life that they don't have mom and dad. Or they may have a very dysfunctional home life, or there just may not be enough money to cover those expenses, but they have a brain and they want to learn, but they don't know how without the tools. And if we come alongside as hands and feet and give those tools to them, it speaks volumes of what God thinks about his children.
0: Amen. So this afternoon, 4 to 6, I'm going to be at the Hixson Pike Food City. And we will be giving away Dollywood and Splash Country tickets, too. So grab those crayons and let's change some lives.
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0: J103 with Toby Mac's new song, Lord, It Feels Good. Hey, warning, coming up, you're going to hear a siren. It's not a real siren, but I just want you to be aware of it. This is just for effect, okay? This evening at Bayside Baptist Church at 6 o'clock, we're going to be congratulating 26, the newest 26 Chattanooga firefighters to graduate from the Firefighter Academy. And then they'll be spread out among the 20 fire departments that we have here, stations in Chattanooga. So congratulations to those guys and gals. And by the way, it's open to the public this evening. If you want to go and cheer them on and let them know you're praying for them and are proud of them and so grateful for them, I'm sure they'd appreciate seeing you there. Bayside Baptist Church at 6 o'clock this evening. God bless you guys and gals and your families.
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0: J103, that's Jay King, and I'm about ready to sneeze, so be ready for... Excuse me. Sorry, couldn't do anything about that one. That one came on right there at the last second. It's 6:08. Thank you. I heard that. Bless you. Clear skies and 72 degrees now as you're heading out. We may get a shower or two, though, early here this morning, and but they're supposed to be out of the way, just a couple scattered ones later on today, so nothing completely washing out. You know, Jay King right there, I had the awesome privilege of meeting him before J-Fest, actually back in, I guess it was February, March of this year, and I got to meet his wife and his kids. Sweet, sweet family. And was talking to Jay and asking about the music and how it's difficult to balance. And he said, you know, Ted, you do anything for your kids. And he said, I want to praise God. I want to be obedient to the Lord and the calling he's got on my life. That's the best thing I can do for my kids. And you're right, Jay. And he's rocking it. Well, we do anything for our kids. The family of Lincoln Rogers has been living that out. Lincoln, little boy, and he had, well, he's now a survivor of cancer. He's kicked cancer to the curve right now. When he was 3.5 years old, he was diagnosed with a form of brain cancer, and he did treatments at St. Jude and all of that, and now he's about 5.5 years old, and he's been cancer-free for the last 2.5 years. And so they want to do anything they can to make sure other parents and other families are able to have their life and many, many more years with their kids. So right now, I don't know if you realize this or not, but there is a critical shortage of blood. And so they're having a blood drive in honor of Lincoln Roberts. There are actually kids right now at St. Jude's Hospital that cannot have their procedures because there's not enough blood. And so they want to turn that around. And so this coming up Monday, right up the road at the incredible Food City there at the college, or at the crossing, Ocoee Crossing there in Cleveland. That's where my buddy is the general manager there, and he's awesome. So they're going to host the Blood Assurance Bloodmobile there this Monday, 10 to 3. And I encourage you to get on up there, see Andrew, the manager, tell him thank you, but give blood. And also, while you're there, check out the Tennessee license plate, the Childhood Cancer Awareness license plate. We don't know when Tennessee's going to step in and say, all right, great try, great effort, but you don't have enough. You have to have 1,000 people that'll say, yes, we'll do that, and we're getting within striking distance. There'll be information there for that at that blood drive. So head on up there, and if you want to go ahead and make an appointment, so that way you don't take a chance of having to wait a few minutes, just go to bloodassurance.org, and you want to give in honor of Lincoln Rogers and that blood drive.
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0: J103, I need you, Lord, right there in the fight of my life. 624, that was Wren Collective. Good morning, I'm Ted. And, well, what are you doing this fall? Specifically, the week of October 10th through the 17th. Did you know you can literally stay at home and just enjoy things here around the Tennessee Valley? Or you could see yourself, your family, your spouse, your small group become the hands and feet of Jesus to the incredible people in the country of Panama. J103 is heading back to Panama. I can't remember how many years this is, but we've been going for quite some time. God has laid on the heart of our financial officer, Fatima, and her husband, Manuel, the Panamanian people. And so every year they assemble a team of Avengers. No, they assemble a team of heroes, real heroes, seriously, that go and share the love of Jesus through a lot of different ways. It's whatever the missionary currently needs for us to do at that time, because we never want to go and force our hand and force what we want to do. We want to do what God needs done. And he's working through those missionaries right now on the field. Brad was sharing a story, our afternoon guy, about when he went on the mission trip a couple of years ago, how they were driving down the road, and you looked out over in this field, and there were some of the boys and girls playing soccer with this soccer ball that barely looked like a soccer ball. It's falling apart, no telling how old it was. Well, the missionary pulled over. He said, "Come on, guys." They got out, they went over, and David, who is the missionary, he played semi-pro soccer, and he got out there and just kind of kicked a brand new ball around. He got the brand new ball out. Those kids may have never seen a brand new soccer ball before, but got it out, unwrapped it, pitched it out there onto the field, the dirt field they were playing on, and he started showing some tricks and skills, and they loved it. And then before he left, he was able to pray with them and share the love of Jesus. Brad said that he and the team was just in awe. That's what being a missionary is all about. And so this, I remember when I went on the Panamanian mission trip a couple of years ago too, being used by God and seeing God use me in just some of the crazy youth ministry games and things that I had learned over the years. What's God want to do through you and your family? There's no age requirement. Call Fatima or reach out to her, probably email the best way, F-A-T-I-M-A, that's her name, Fatima, at J103.com. I'm telling you, it'll change your life.
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2: It's a mild and muggy start out there with a few lingering showers in our Georgia communities and the potential for some patchy fog. Later today, we'll climb into the 90s with scattered shower and storm chances this afternoon. Friday and Saturday, there is a marginal risk for severe storms, and we could also have some localized flooding. An active pattern will continue into early next week with highs in the 80s. For the latest, download the Local 3 weather app. I'm Storm Alert Meteorologist Clay Smith.
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0: Well, do you want to know a secret here? We've got two opportunities for you this afternoon to win Dollywood and Splash Country tickets. Uh-huh. I'm going to be at the Hickson Food City today collecting crayons for the Nehemiah Project, and I'll have a pair of wristbands to both Dollywood and Splash Country to give away. And then Brad this afternoon from 6 to 7. He'll have a chance on the radio for you to call in and win. You see, summer is here, obviously. The heat's giving it away. And at the Smoky Mountain Summer Celebration, which is brought to us by Food City, it's going from now until August 2nd. The days stretch even longer with all sorts of incredible adventures around every single corner of the park. You can discover summer's vibrant hues, the colors throughout the park, stretching as high as that kite sky as you walk underneath all those hundreds of kites and then wrapping through the trees. You can float over the big fan favorite Gazillion Bubble Show, where family fun pops, and then go dance in Wildwood Grove at a special nighttime dance party. And then, get this, no matter where you are in the park, every night is sealed up and finished with a dazzling firework and drone show. Check that out against the backdrop of the Smoky Mountain stars. That's right. For all the information on this, just check it out and get your trip planned to Dollywood.com.
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1: Should have been long gone now, yeah. Shouldn't be living.

0: praying.
1: J103 with, that's Bay Turner, and somebody's praying. It's 640, clear skies and 73. We do have some showers in the area, especially if you're heading up I-24 in Ray County and up that way, Dade County up that way. You're going to experience some rain. So this summer, I've been doing some summer reading, like almost every school is a school kid is assigned. And I've chosen author John Acuff. I've read three of his books already this summer, and I'm working on the next one here called Conversations. Pretty good. I was recommended to John Acuff by Therese, who you hear here on the middays. And she says that, Ted, I think you and John have a lot in common. And I'm learning that we do. In fact, to kind of introduce you to John Acuff, here's an interview clip that I found from John after he spoke at a youth camp.
2: Yeah, just the idea that we've got a culture that's desperate to dream, and sometimes we don't show what a big dreamer our God is. Yeah. And we think, people say things like, I love God, I want to serve Him, but I love filmmaking. And there's this but between who our God is and what our passion is. And God put that passion inside you. It needs to be an and. And so the more we can show people what a big dreamer God is, that we'll never outdream God. Yeah. You'll never take a dream to God where He goes, it's too big for me. Yeah. Like, I can't, you know. And so I talked about that, and I talked about what a bold story the prodigal son story is.
3: Yeah.
2: And just the idea of who fixes a problem with a party. That's crazy when you think about it.
3: Yeah.
2: And that's the God we have. And so I love that the older brother didn't know about the party until it was so loud he couldn't ignore it. So what would it look like for us as leaders, us in a community, to live a life where people couldn't help but ask why we're living that way?
1: And so when you hear John, and maybe you hear me in the mornings, you're like, oh, guys, you all are so fun, right? Yes and no. When you are what some people call us, high performers or overachievers, sometimes we don't know how to just have fun. I'm going to share with you why and how we can turn that around. Coming up here in about 12 minutes. You know anybody like that? Or are you one of the club too that we're in?
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0: Shake 103. That's Holly Brand, and I know somebody. Well, I, if I'm not careful, can have absolutely no fun whatsoever. And here's what I mean by that. If you are a high energy type person or a high performer, I've been called, or some of those type things, just like John Acuff. I'm loving reading his books. He has a brand new one out called Don't Procrastinate. And there are four reasons why people procrastinate, and you can find that out. I'm looking forward to that book. I've got a copy of it. It's next, one of the next ones on my reading list there. So can't wait. Procrastination Proof is what it's called. But anyway, John said that we just can't have fun. Because if you're an overachiever, a high performer, you got to optimize it. We have to track it. We have to make it productive. Because we have a tendency to turn every single thing into a goal, which means nothing gets to be just fun anymore. For example, if we think we want to go running, it becomes marathon training. Reading becomes professional development. Cooking becomes meal prep optimization. Nothing gets to exist without a purpose. Nothing gets to be pointless. Do you have some of those things in your life that are just you? Pointless. They just no purpose, really. John says what he's learned is after helping millions of people with their goals, you need at least one thing in your life that feels completely useless. Something that serves no purpose except that, hey, you enjoy doing it. You're not going to put it on LinkedIn. It would make no sense on your resume. For John, he says here recently, it's pencils and tinned fish. Maybe both. He hadn't decided yet. He bought a black wing pencil set the other day, and apparently it's a famous pencil that went out of production, and then a bunch of pencil nerds brought it back. And he said, they're nice, really nice. It's like the gift set he got has a metal sharpener, and this is the best part, a pencil point protector. A little metal tube that you slide over your sharpened pencil so the point doesn't break when you're traveling. Brilliant! He says, I know I needed this. He said, I never travel with pencils, but now that I have one and a protector, he's thrilled about it. And then tin to fish. He saw that brand Fishwife at Costco. And he said the branding was incredible, caught his eye, loved the beautiful design for canned sardines. He says, why in the world am I telling you this? Because if you're a high performer, you probably struggle with giving yourself permission to have fun. You feel guilty when you're not being productive. You probably can't watch a TV show without also checking your email and your phone. You probably can't take a vacation without working at least a little bit. I'm guilty. Give yourself permission to have fun. Not everything has to be optimized. Not everything has to move you towards a goal. Some things just get to be enjoyable. So here's my question for you this morning. What if this summer, before it's gone, you picked one hobby that serves absolutely no purpose except, hey, you like it. Collect something weird. Learn something that's impractical. Start something pointless. John would recommend, hey, you can always join him and get into pencils or tend fish. Go into bird watching or vintage postcards or making sourdough. Whatever random thing just makes you happy for no reason. Because joy, it's not a waste of time. It's a resource. And high performers, yep, he's right. We forget to refill it. Thank you, John Acuff. Love it. And I'm loving my summer reading so far. And if you're looking for some good books, Google John Acuff. You can buy his books on Amazon, too.
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2: 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Residents will be able to learn more about that proposed resolution this evening at 6:30 in Lafette. 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

0: J103 with Phil Wickham and Crowder. It really is Amazing Grace. 7:10, God's given us an amazing day today. Clear skies, 74 degrees now. Going to get up to 86 around lunchtime today if you're going to be sitting outside eating somewhere. And by then, showers just going to be kind of popping here or there. Not very many of them anyway. So we'll have your complete forecast from Clay Smith and Local 3 Center coming up. Now, it is going to get up to about 89. Not as blistering hot as almost 100 like it was last week, but still, iced coffees, frozen treats, that's perfect for this week because Chattanooga Chill Week is going on for the second time ever. You can go to ChattanoogaCoffeeWeek.com and just click on the chill part there, and you're going to see all of the area different coffee shops and ice cream places that have $5 specials on iced coffees and frozen treats, like 330 Main, like To Get Together Cafe. I love their logos, To Get Her Together Cafe. 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They have one on Main Street, the original one, but also one across from Puckett's. Chat's Coffee, Plant Bar Coffee and Tea, Cafe Del Sur. There's some of them at Reve, Clever Creamery, The Wired Coffee Bar, Stone Cup, Trail Town Coffee. How about Provisions at the Edwin, the Medal of Honor Coffee Bar is doing some. That's really cool right there by the aquarium. Rembrandt's Coffee House. It's been around for a long time in the Bluffview. Shredder's Lair. And then, of course, not too far from the Art Bluff District, right across the pedestrian bridge and right there by the soon-to-be-opening in September, reopening Walnut Street Bridge, our friends at the Ice Cream Show. So head on down there, and for $5, you can get a special iced coffee or special frozen treat. You know, if you're not old enough to drink coffee like me.
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0: Amen to that. What are you struggling with today? What are you up against? What are you faced with? Listen, my God can. I hope you realize that. My God can and my God will. He'll always be there for you. He promises. It's 726, clear skies and 74. Going to get up to 89 today with, again, the seasonal summer pop-up showers here or there. So don't be surprised if all of a sudden, where'd this come from? You're getting that. Hey, we're about a week away, less than a week away, actually, from the deadline to collect 12,000 boxes of 24-count Crayola crayons. And yesterday, our buddy Brad, who you hear in the afternoon and the evening hours, he had one of his friends, who I'm calling a new hero, little six-year-old Simon, stop by with his Nana. Listen to this. We caught a little bit of the audio from when they were here.
1: Six.
2: And where do you live?
1: Lafitte.
2: Well, Simon, I'm glad you're here. We're talking about crayons today.
1: Okay.
2: What's your favorite color of crayon?
1: Red and blue.
2: Wow, you've got two favorite colors too? Mine are actually green and blue. So why is yours red and blue?
1: It's because apples are red and the sky is blue.
2: Well, I see that you and Nana came by with lots of crayons. How many boxes did you bring?
1: 50.
2: That's a lot of boxes, Simon. Why did you bring so many?
1: For backpacks.
2: That's right, with the Nehemiah Project. So why are we giving crayons to the kids?
1: People that need crayons for school when they don't have money, that's why we have to bring them.
2: Well, Simon, I personally want to thank you. And I bet everybody at the Nehemiah Project would say thank you too and shake your hand for bringing in 50 boxes of 24-count Crayola crayons.
1: You're welcome.
0: I couldn't say any better, and I'm not going to try. 4,610 boxes is what's left by next Thursday. 24-count Crayola. They have to be 24-count boxes, and it has to be Crayola crayons. We want all these kids to have the same foot forward in their backpacks when they start school. So what do you say? This afternoon from 4 to 6, I'm going to be at the Food City up on Hickson Pike, and I'll be giving away Dollywood and Splash Country tickets too. Could we see another 2,000 boxes come in those 2 hours? We did the other day on Tuesday in Cleveland. Is Cleveland going to outdo Hickson? We'll see this afternoon from 4 to 6 at the Food City. By the way, you can check out Backpack Chattanooga on Facebook.
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4: It's a mild and muggy start out there with a few lingering showers in our Georgia communities and the potential for some patchy fog. Later today, we'll climb into the 90s with scattered shower and storm chances this afternoon. Friday and Saturday, there is a marginal risk for severe storms, and we could also have some localized flooding. An active pattern will continue into early next week with highs in the 80s. For the latest, download the Local 3 weather app. I'm Storm Alert Meteorologist Clay Smith.
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0: It's Crayon Drive Time. Hi, I'm Ted, and I'm going to be at the Food City on Hickson Pike this Thursday from 4 to 6. 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

0: J103 with Zach Williams and Ben Fuller, and that's Wait For Me. Well, he's back. Jake from the Chattanooga Zoo's back, but he didn't come alone.
1: That's
0: you got
1: true.
0: Groupies got today.
1: Some, yeah. Some guest stars today.
0: Guest stars.
1: For sure. We got the whole marketing department here today.
0: There you
1: pretty
0: go.
1: Much. Our marketing specialist, Emmett, and our intern for the summer, Liz, also wanted to come see the studio and meet you and everything today.
0: Oh, my gosh. Well, she needs to raise her standards if that's why she came here to meet me. Emmett, what does marketing specialist mean?
2: Basically, I'm the social media manager at Chattanooga Zoo. I do the email campaigns. I write the social captions. I do photography and videography for
0: all
2: the Zoo.
0: Reels, all the shorts,
2: oh, yeah.
0: Anything like that,
1: absolutely.
0: Right?
2: Absolutely.
0: I'm learning what those are.
2: Yep.
0: I'm nothing good. I've never sent a reel or a short or anything like that, but we have people like Jake has Emmett, so we have people here to do that. And Liz, interning.
3: Yes.
0: Does that mean you got to go get Jake lunch and stuff like that, or are you really getting to do some real cool stuff?
3: I'm just doing, like, helping out whoever needs help for the day.
0: Cool.
3: Literally a bunch of everything. Like, I've been having fun with social media with Emmett.
0: Awesome.
3: And then, like, helping Jake with event stuff as well.
0: Okay, so are you interning just in the marketing department?
3: Yes.
0: Okay, that's cool, cool. I don't know if you were, like, feeding, you know, one of the animals yesterday or whatever. Well,
1: yeah.
0: Jake, you get to feed animals sometimes, too.
1: Sometimes,
0: in fact, speaking of feeding,
1: yes.
0: We've got some hungry tortoises from what I understand.
1: Yes,
0: at the zoo.
1: We're opening up an entirely new experience at the zoo that we've never done before, which is feeding the Aldabra giant tortoises.
0: Wow.
1: So like our giraffe feedings, we're offering them Wednesdays through Sundays, but the tortoise feedings are only 10 a.m. to 11 a.m. So it's just the best time for the tortoises to do it. They like their afternoon naps, especially gets a little hot. They'll participate for about an hour,
0: yeah.
1: You know.
0: Over.
1: Yeah, exactly. And it's good for like our keeper staff's time as well and everything. So, you know, we're kind of just like introing this experience. Maybe we'll be able to do it longer later. We don't know exactly, but it is a really cool experience. The Aldabra giant tortoises, they're right at the front of the zoo. And these are tortoises that grow to be actually 500 pounds. We've definitely talked about them on the show before.
0: Yeah.
1: They'll live about 150 years old. And our Aldabra tortoises, we have four of them. They're all 11 years old,
0: okay.
1: And they all range
0: pretty
1: between
0: young.
1: Like 80 and 100 pounds. I mean, they're essentially babies, really. I mean, they have got a lot of growing to do, you know, many, many decades to live. It'll be probably 50 or 60 years before they're full grown. But all that to say, you know, it's your opportunity to come and feed an Aldabra giant tortoise, which, you know, I would guess most people have never done before.
0: Yeah.
1: It's a cool experience. You get to kind of squat down and get, like, eye level with the tortoise and feed it a couple of pieces of lettuce. You're basically just going to hold the lettuce in front of them. They'll eat it right out of your hand. And then when they get kind of close to your fingers, you just drop it and let them finish the piece on the ground. You can actually scratch their shell as well. We'll give you, like, a little brush. And they'll kind of, in the wild, they'll scratch themselves up on trees and things
0: sure.
1: like that. So, you know, the shell is fully part of their body. You know, it's not something they can, like, exit and re-enter or anything like that. Like, it is part of their body. It's actually made out of the same stuff your fingernails are made out of, which is called keratin. And if you kind of scratch their shell, they'll actually kind of do a little dance to kind of to show you that they like
0: oh,
1: it.
0: Oh, really?
1: So, yeah, it's a cool experience.
0: A little turtle two-step.
1: Yeah.
0: Or four-step.
1: I like that. I think four-step. Yeah.
0: Four-step.
1: Absolutely. But it's a cool experience. So, you know, we've done the giraffe feedings for a few years now. That's really popular. So I'm really excited to bring in, you know, for the first time, a new animal feeding experience.
0: And there is a slight cost to that, to do that
1: yes.
0: because again it's all for conservation, it's going to care for the animals and
1: absolutely.
0: All that, and because if everybody was just able to feed the tortoises all day long, it probably wouldn't be very healthy and they probably wouldn't participate
1: absolutely
0: much.
1: That would be a lot of lettuce
0: yeah.
1: lot of lettuce and other greens, but yes, there is a cost. It's $10 for non-members, and then for our zoo members it's $8. So like pretty much everything else we do, our zoo members do get a discount.
0: Liz, do you have to wash the lettuce? Is that part of the marketing department's?
3: Unfortunately, no.
0: Okay.
3: That sounds like a great time, though.
1: Yeah,
3: so
1: we have animal care interns, too, so they're probably doing some stuff like that.
4: Offering you hope and encouragement.
5: Encouragement.
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0: J103 and God, I'm just grateful for you, the newest song from Chandler Moore. I'm Ted, and I'm grateful for my buddy Jake from the Chattanooga Zoo is here. Hey, Jake.
1: Hey, how are you doing?
0: Jake brought some friends, Emmett and Liz. Emmett is a marketing specialist with the team there. Did I say that right?
1: Yeah, that's
0: I messed
1: exactly
0: that total
1: right.
0: up.
1: Yeah.
0: And Liz is an intern here. And I hear that Willow has made her appearance
1: yes.
0: at the Chattanooga Zoo.
1: Yes, it's been a big summer at the zoo already. We've had a lot of new faces, a lot of new animals. You know, one of our most popular species for sure is the red panda.
0: Yeah, Willow.
1: Yes. So Willow is new to the family. Not a lot of people know that there are actually two species of red pandas. There's a little debate on if it's like subspecies or if it's two distinct species, you know, but there's actually Chinese and Himalayan red pandas. Okay. So now we have one of each. So we have Saffron and Willow. Willow came to us from the Houston Zoo. She's fitting right in, you know, very social, you know, I mean, they sleep a lot too, so you can kind of just see them on exhibit hanging out. But we've got a really big red panda habitat. We actually have like two indoor habitats and one outdoor habitat. So having multiple red pandas to kind of fill those different spaces is definitely nice.
0: Because you really don't like walking around the zoo and then you're looking, it's like, well, what if there's anything in this one?
1: Yeah.
0: You know, it's like you want to have a full zoo.
1: Absolutely. There. Some of the animals are kind of elusive. Some of them you kind of have to like know where to look a little bit too. But the red pandas tend to be pretty easy because they're just
0: it's like some of the snakes, Emmett. When you go look in an exhibit, you're like, there's no snake in here. But then the longer you stare and look, he's looking at me already.
2: Yes, yeah.
0: What are some of the newer snakes that we have now at the zoo?
2: Right. So we just got in a rhinoceros viper, which is a species of venomous snake. They're interesting because they have these really cool geometrical patterns that help them blend in. And they are an ambush species. So if you go in and you try to see our new rhino viper, he's probably right in the very back. And you can just kind of see that geometric pattern peeking out through the foliage.
0: Yeah. Other animals that are brand new.
1: Yeah, so we had the black-crested mangabey baby.
0: Okay.
1: I think we mentioned that maybe last month. Yeah, but, you know, so he's growing up. They'll spend the first couple months of their life kind of, like, clinging on to mom a lot of the time. But he's pretty brave. He's pretty adventurous. I feel like a lot of the time you see him kind of, like, exploring off a little bit, and then mom might jump somewhere else. And he's like, no, I got to get back to mom. But he's really cute. Not a lot of zoos have black-crested mangabeys in the United States. I believe we're one of 11 that even has the species at all. So it's unique to see them, and even more unique to see a baby. And honestly, he's just absolutely adorable too. I mean, he was like 2 pounds when he was born. He's a tiny little monkey, so really, really cool to get to see that, and cool to get to see Susie and Sam, which are mom and dad, just like taking care of him and watching out for him, and just kind of, you know, see how their whole family dynamic
0: is. Named yet?
1: His name is Sully.
0: Sully.
1: Yes. So we did a naming contest on social media, and the name that was picked was Sully. So we got Susie, Sam, and Sully. So, you know, got kind of a theme, obviously.
0: There you go. And back to the reptile place, there's a giant Madagascar hognose snake, I think.
2: Yes, that is correct. Our Madagascar giant hognose, another really cool species. These snakes get up to 6 feet long.
0: Is his vertical pupils or horizontal pupils?
2: Horizontal.
0: Okay,
2: horizontal.
0: So he's non-venomous.
2: Yes. Okay. I think they have like a little bit of a mild venom, but a bite wouldn't really be that bad. They are mostly gonna eat with constriction. They are called hog noses. They have these little noses. They kind of look like piggy noses. And they use it as a shovel, so they'll bury through kind of the sandier forest soil.
0: What you need to do is get these, write this down, Liz. This would be a good intern suggestion here. You need to have like little baby rattle pictures or something like that that you can put around the zoo. Like, hey, here's a new species or whatever.
1: Yeah, that's a good idea.
0: You know, like, I don't know, a U-Haul sticker that we just moved here. You know, that type thing sticker.
1: For sure,
0: like
1: for
0: that,
1: sure. So. The aquarium is throwing a baby shower for their new lemur. And I think we might tear a page out of their book, too, at some point, too. I mean, baby animals, like, it's always so exciting for everyone. It's exciting for staff. It's exciting for guests. Because I think it just does provide an opportunity to see something really unique.
0: Yeah.
1: You know, you're not always going to be able to see a baby mangabey. I mean, you know, for a lot of people in Chattanooga, this could be the one opportunity in their lifetime, you know, to see something like that. So it's cool to be able to offer that to the community.
0: I asked Allison for the baby shower tomorrow that they're having. Is the mama and daddy, are they registered anywhere? Do we need like little preemie diapers
3: 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Covering the news that affects your life. 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
4: Walker County leaders are set to discuss delaying permits and applications on proposed data centers in the area. Residents will be able to learn more about that proposed resolution this evening at 6:30 in Lafette. From the Local 3 Newsroom, I'm Grace Kramer.
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0: So did you hear today is going to be the busiest travel day of the year, of the summer? 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
1: So when I have a hard day at work, I just plug in my phone and I put in my headphones and I listen to that as I work.
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0: J103 with Pat Barrett, and that's I've Got a Fire. Hi, I'm Ted. Our buddy Jake from the Chattanooga Zoo's here. He's brought some friends with him, Emmett, who is a marketing specialist with the Chattanooga Zoo, and Liz, who is an intern there. And from what I understand, Liz, one of your favorite areas of the zoo now is the Sloth Serve ice cream booth, the new concession stand.
1: Yes, if I could spend all my time next to the Dole Whip dispenser, I probably would. Especially when it's so hot outside right now.
0: Yeah.
1: The sweet pineapple, really.
0: So have you had the first time I ever had Dole Whip was down at Disney.
1: Me as well, yes.
0: Okay, how does it compare?
1: I actually haven't tried the Dole Whip at the zoo yet.
2: They opened it yesterday.
0: Okay.
2: So, yeah, we haven't made our way over
1: I will be getting some today, though.
0: Well, you know what this guy did to me the last time he was here? They had just had a tasting and a sampling all that day.
1: Oh.
0: And so he's coming here telling me about these funnel cakes and all this kind of stuff and everything. That's a pretty popular event I've been already. That whole booth.
2: Absolutely, yeah. It's Dole Whip, and then they got vanilla ice cream too, and they'll mix it for you too, which is really good. And then, yeah, the swirl is hard to beat. They'll do funnel cakes, Oreo funnel cakes. They're pretty beautiful, honestly. And then a bunch of different, like, slushy flavors. And we got, like, souvenir cups with a snow leopard on them. It's really cool. So Sloth Serve is what we're calling it. You know, sort of a soft serve pun there. I wish I came up with that. I don't even know who did, honestly. But, yeah.
0: Q, Emmett, you should have been there. Emmett, you should have
3: Well, yeah.
2: Yeah, people are pretty excited about the Dole Whip, for sure. It's a big thing.
0: And where's it located at in the zoo, Jake?
2: Yeah, it's right by the African Crown Crane, like sort of behind the Deserts of the World building. Like right if you're about to go see the Cougars in the North America. Okay. So it's really right in the middle of the zoo. Oh, not far from the Mangabey Baby either. So, you know, this is your opportunity. Come out, see Sully, get some Dole Whip. Like we said, it opened yesterday. So, you know, you can be one of the first people to come out and visit Sloth Serve. But, yeah, we're really excited about that. It's been in the works for a while. We actually brought the building in already made and, like, dropped it in with a crane. So it's been a huge process, you know, actually getting all of this together and getting everything ready. The building was previously used, I think, for like a taco stand elsewhere.
1: Oh,
2: but the company we worked with was able to kind of repurpose it for us. And now we're, you know, we're ready to go with all this, a lot of classic treats like the Dole Whip and the funnel cakes and everything.
0: All right, so let's talk about that for a second, because we hardly ever talk about the food at the zoo.
2: Sure.
0: But there are other things. You can come to the zoo and literally if your kids start saying they're hungry, besides Sloth Serve now, you can eat lunch at the zoo.
2: Yeah, absolutely. I mean, we do have a full restaurant at the zoo. It's called Wild Burger, so we'll do a lot of different cheeseburgers and, you know, chicken fingers and salads. There's also just, like, kind of lunch-to-go kind of things, you know. You can get a little sandwich in there. So yeah, and I think it's good too.
1: It's,
2: honestly,
1: yeah,
2: the chicken fingers
1: is really
2: good. They're really good. Yeah. They're like really like substantial.
3: Yeah,
2: I would say, and they give you more fries than you could eat.
3: Oh yeah, definitely a shareable size of fries.
2: Yeah, for sure. So yeah, and then we've got other like snack carts all over the place and stuff like that. So there's plenty to do. Definitely want to stay hydrated too. You know, we've got water fountains.
1: Is there a new Dippin' Dots?
2: There is a new There's a new Dippin' Dots like stand as well. Yeah, with some new flavors. So
0: that's cool. You know, when you were talking about bringing in the building and setting out, it's like the Chattanooga Lookouts and their gift shops. Those were all made off-site, and they just kind of fit them in place.
2: Wow,
0: in
2: that
0: the
2: is
0: stadium.
2: Crazy.
0: Yeah,
2: the stadium is amazing.
0: Yeah,
2: yeah, we're really happy for them.
0: It
2: it's awesome.
0: And then you talk about Dole Whips. The best place that I ever had a Dole Whip was actually on the Dole Plantation in Hawaii.
3: Oh, wow.
0: We were visiting our son. He was in the military at the time. That is
1: that
0: like, you can't get any more fresh.
2: It's like the freshest possible Dole Whip.
0: It probably came in a big bag and a mix. They just poured in a machine.
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0: 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Hi, I'm Ted. Jake Cash from the Chattanooga Zoo is here with us. And Jake has got such a big job that he has two people that are helping him here. And Emmett and Liz are joining us here this morning as well. Thank you all for coming and hanging out with us.
1: Absolutely.
0: We love our Chattanooga Zoo, and I love saying that this is your Chattanooga Zoo, Chattanooga. And so there's not just the daily, where you can go every day and spend all day looking at all these incredible species and animals.
2: Absolutely.
0: And things, specimens. But there's also a lot of special events, too, that go on.
2: We keep a pretty full calendar of special events. We've got just about one a month, actually. And this month, in July, this Saturday, is Q and Brew from 6 to 9 p.m.
0: Cool.
2: So you come out, you have barbecue, lots of different drink options. We do live bluegrass music and live country music, which is a lot of fun. There's a great local band that comes out and plays music pretty much the whole time. And we actually do tortoise races as well during this event, which is really fun and honestly really goofy and funny.
0: No jockeys,
2: thankfully. The Aldabra tortoises are about big enough, though, honestly, but no, we don't do that, of course. But we just kind of like line them up in this little track that we built and kind of motivate them to walk forward and eat apples along the way. You know, we're kind of like leaving them a little trail of apples and basically just seeing who can kind of eat their way to the finish line the fastest. But sometimes the tortoises do not always understand the rules exactly. We got a little bit of jumping into other people's tracks and eating their apples.
0: It's like roller derby.
2: Sometimes we get turned around and walk back the way we just came and stuff like that, but everyone really enjoys watching it because it is really fun. And you know, some of the tortoises are faster than you would think too.
0: Sure.
2: So we get a pretty good performance sometimes. And then outside of that, we also just bring out a lot of other behind the scenes animals, a lot of our ambassador animals that, you know, our members and other people who come to the zoo a lot know and love, all of those animals that are not normally like on habitat at the zoo where you can just see them all the time, but they just are behind the scenes and come out for special programs and things. So that's kind of my favorite part, is seeing the ambassador animals.
0: I was down at our friends at Channel 12 a few years ago talking about J-Fest on the air.
2: Yeah.
0: And one of the big turtles, like one of the big turtles, was there at that time.
2: Oh, cool.
0: And I had to help them. I had to help corral them, I think, type thing. But you're right. Those things, when they want to go somewhere, they're going to go somewhere.
2: Yeah, they absolutely will. We were this is kind of a gross story, but we were in the green room at Channel 12 with an Aldabra tortoise, and he used the bathroom.
0: Of course.
2: All over the place.
0: Yeah.
2: And I cleaned it up. I didn't want to, I had a zookeeper with me, and I wasn't going to be like, you have to clean it up. So I took the initiative and cleaned it up, and I was like, oh, man.
0: And now you have an intern, and her name is Liz.
2: Yes.
0: Wondering what that roll of paper towels was you had there with you. You know, if Jake kind of, you know, has an accident. You know, the zoo also attracts pirates, princesses, and parrots. You've got parrots.
2: Yes, we do. We supply the parrots,
0: and
2: our friends at Magic Lamp Entertainment provide the pirates and the princesses. So on August 8th, it's Pirates, Parrots, and Princesses Day, an event we do every summer with them, where it's included with regular zoo admission, so you don't need like a special ticket. There's no additional cost or anything like that. You just come to the zoo from 10 to 1 on August 8th, that Saturday, and there's Ariel and Moana and Captain Jack Sparrow and all these different pirates and princesses. And then, of course, we bring out parrots for people to see as well. Just like a really fun dress-up day at the zoo. And for your kids, you know, ages up to 12, if they dress up as a pirate or a princess, they get half off their admission as well. Yeah. So it's really fun. I mean, a lot of people come out to meet all their favorite princesses and pirates. Captain Jack Sparrow, I think it might actually be the real Captain Jack.
1: Yeah,
3: just like
2: that. Yeah, he's very talented.
0: You know,
2: I mean, it's amazing.
0: He pulls into Pirates of the Caribbean down at Disney World every once in a while.
2: Yeah.
0: He'll get in character, he'll dress up, and you're going on the boat ride, and you think it's the little animatronic thing, but then all of a sudden this thing comes alive.
1: He just pops out.
0: And he's done that before.
2: Yeah, and then he comes to the zoo and visits us. Hey, it really is pretty amazing. Ariel is a big hit as well. Everyone loves to see Ariel, but that's a really fun day. And you know, seeing all the kids dressed up too, they're having a great time. It's really fun. And then outside of that, you know, you just tour the whole zoo as well. And again, we bring out some ambassador animals for that.
0: Cool.
2: So it's a fun day at the zoo.
0: Emmett, what's the best way to find this calendar and to find out all of the upcoming events?
1: Yeah, absolutely. You can check out chatzoo.org in order to find out ticket information, additional information. And for events like Q and Brew, we always suggest that you go online and purchase those tickets in advance.
0: Of course, you can always check all the information out at chatzoo.org.
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3: It's a mild and muggy start out there with a few lingering showers in our Georgia communities and the potential for some patchy fog. Later today, we'll climb into the 90s with scattered shower and storm chances this afternoon. Friday and Saturday, there is a marginal risk for severe storms, and we could also have some localized flooding. An active pattern will continue into early next week with highs in the 80s. For the latest, download the Local 3 weather app. I'm Storm Alert meteorologist Clay Smith.
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0: J103, the hope and encouragement that comes from songs just like that. That's Mercy Me and Make It Well. Well, this morning we've got some friends in the studio with us, Jake from the Chattanooga Zoo and his friends, Emmett and Liz, who are working in the marketing department here and things. And all right, so you all are the professionals. And my family has labeled me the taskmaster whenever we go on vacation.
1: Totally.
0: You know, it's like I'm taking the kids through Disney World, and this is when they were real little. And my wife, they're wanting to go back to the hotel and swim. And I'm like, no, we can swim when we get home, blah, blah, blah, this kind of stuff. And we got to do this. We got to do that. We got to do this. Got to do this. And, you know, and my wife's finally like, look, we're going back to the hotel. If you want to finish touring Disney World by yourself, you can. But we're going back to the hotel, so I had to give up to them. If you're coming to the zoo,
1: yeah,
0: what's a best day ever at the zoo? How
1: Absolutely.
0: Can you plan that? What are some things you need to think about?
1: For sure, I think. I mean, obviously, when you're coming to the zoo, you know, you can visit all the normal habitats, see all your favorite animals. But there are a lot of opportunities throughout the day for like direct interaction. With an animal and alongside zookeepers and other zoo staff that you don't always get. And specifically, that's like the Aldabra tortoise feeding we were talking about, the giraffe feedings, and then keeper chats and animal meet and greets. So those are scheduled throughout the day. If you go just to our homepage, chatzoo.org, you can see that day's schedule.
0: Oh, cool.
1: So the insider tip here, insider planning, what you want to do, you know, Wednesdays through Sundays is when we do the tortoise feedings or the giraffe feeding. So if you get there at 10 on a Wednesday through Sunday, you can feed the tortoise right there, then go feed the giraffe. I mean, that's honestly maybe the two coolest experiences, like actually getting to feed an animal, especially animals that large and impressive, you know, those amazing animals. At 1:30 every day, we do a chimpanzee chat where our keepers demonstrate all the different like behaviors and training and different things that chimps do. Chimpanzees, I mean, there's lots of ways to measure like intelligence, but they're probably the smartest animal. They're at least in the conversation. They're on the list of smartest animals.
0: They're smarter than 1/4 of this group that's here this morning.
1: Not going to say who, But watching them, they can respond to different hand motions the keepers do to display different parts of their body, which is actually important for like medical checkups and treatments and things like that. Seeing that is amazing. At 2:30, they will do an animal meet and greet. So that's at the Discovery Deck, which is right outside the Deserts of the World building. They will bring out a behind-the-scenes animal that you do not normally get to see. Often there's touch opportunities. You can talk to the keepers, ask them questions. On weekends, we do one of those at 11:30 and 2:30. So additional opportunities on Saturdays and Sundays. Outside of that, just looking at the schedule and seeing the different keeper chats, where with that, basically a zookeeper will just kind of be standing outside the habitat and is there to tell you all kinds of cool facts you wouldn't know about the animal otherwise, and answer any questions you have. So, you know, you can go and see all the animals on a normal day, but actually kind of like planning it out to make sure you get some of that direct animal interaction and direct keeper interaction. I think that's the best way to go.
0: And those keepers too. I know if you're walking along and you're seeing a keeper standing outside of an exhibit, they're not going to be upset if you come up and ask them a question.
1: Absolutely. They want to talk about it. Yeah. They love their animals. They love their animals more than anybody else, you know, so they know so much about them. They know so much about the species and about the individual animal, you know, you're talking about. So they're always excited to talk to guests about that.
0: I've learned that one of the best ways to be up to date on everything that's Chattanooga Zoo is by being a member, because not only do you get those special pricing,
1: you know,
0: all year long, but you get the newsletters and all that kind
1: of
0: stuff.
1: Yes, so for a family of four, a membership pays for itself in just two visits. So if you're going to visit the zoo even twice in a whole year, you should go ahead and get the membership. You save money and you come as much as you want. And you get discounts on the giraffe feedings, the tortoise feedings, special events, other things. And like you said, Emmett actually writes the member emails that we send out twice a month. So that gives you lots of information on like any special like deals or offers we're running, obviously zoo news about like the baby manga bee, you know, the new red panda, different the Aldabra tortoise feedings, like new experiences like that. And then the department together, we write a magazine and mail that out four times a year, so it was seasonally, you know, every quarter. And that also will include all kinds of like interesting articles and special offers and just like information to keep you up to date with everything we're doing.
0: It's your Chattanooga Zoo, so make sure you get down there and head there. And there's plenty of shady spots and cool spots
1: to
0: hang out if it's real blazing
1: hot. We got the mist fans going all
2: those
1: over the place.
2: Nice.
1: Yeah, those are nice. And then a lot of the habitats are indoors.
0: Okay. Liz, you got those paper towels handy? Oh, sorry. He's just sneezing. Sorry. Oh,
1: sorry. I'm like coughing.
0: That's all right. We're having a great time, and you can too, at the Chattanooga Zoo. Guys, thank you all for coming
2: and hanging out.
1: Thank you, Ted.
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J103 with Brandon Heath, and that's Highly Favored. I hope you're ready for some encouraging news today, some good thoughts, because honestly, if you want to follow a lot of other stuff around us that's being bombarded as, it's not going to be as positive and encouraging. In fact, Philippians 4:8 says one final thing. Fix your thoughts on what is true and honorable and right and pure and lovely and admirable. Think about these things that are excellent and worthy of praise. It's no secret, every single day you and I are just bombarded with bad news. Climate change will cause the oceans to rise. Dolphins and turtles are dying because we use plastic straws. The governments in all these faraway lands are killing kids, and this group hates that group. Oh, politicians, don't get me started there. Jump to conclusions that seem to benefit only themselves, and so on and so on. Blah. It can make even the most cheerful disposition among us really depressed. And a steady diet of all that bad company, deplorable movies, depressing news, it feeds our souls in horrible ways. You know this, the company you keep defines you. Surround yourself with people you admire. Listen to uplifting music like you catch here on J103. Watch movies that inspire you to be a better person. Read good books. Spend your time helping those in need. God wants only the best for you and me. And His Word is full of advice that'll make our lives better. Do you desire a more abundant life? Well, then seek what's true, what's honorable, what's right. Not the latest gossip. Look for what's pure and lovely and admirable. Don't rejoice in the dirt that some reporter has dug up. Fill your life with what is praiseworthy. Hey God, would you please help us to find the positive in our circumstances? We want to see the good in people around us. Guide us in filling our lives with praiseworthy thoughts and actions. Amen. You know, a lot of times we spend some time naming your three. What's your three? The three things you're most grateful for. Well, today, here's what I want you to do. Can you name three basic changes that you can make to make your life more honorable? Maybe that show, maybe that habit, maybe that person. Three changes that can make things more positive for your life.

0: 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Because there you can get all the information on how the trip of a lifetime could be right there for you and your family. A mission trip to the country of Panama. The Latin American country of Panama. You could be teaching the Bible to kids. You could be sharing with homeless people there. You could be ministering to those that are less fortunate. You could be teaching sports clinics. There's so many things. It depends on what the team can do is what you do. We work with a missionary there that's on the field and has been, loves that country for a long time. And Fatima and her husband, Manuel, have been leading this trip. I've been on it. Our afternoon guy, Brad, has been on it. Jared, our friend here at the radio station, so many people have been on this trip, staff members. And I would encourage you to go and be a part of it. All the information, how much does it cost, what do you need to prepare, what do you, how do you get your passport, all of those type things. 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
2: Walker County leaders are set to discuss delaying permits and applications on proposed data centers in the area. Residents will be able to learn more about that proposed resolution this evening at 6:30 in Lafette. 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
0: It's Crayon Drive Time. 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

0: J103 with Jamie McDonald and Ain't No Way. I've got an incredible opportunity for you tomorrow morning. A way to kick off the weekend in just a fantastic way. A way that you and your family, especially if you have kids from the ages of 4 to 14, they're going to love it. Our friends at Pray Chattanooga are having a popsicles and prayer morning. It's tomorrow morning from, I'm sorry, Saturday morning from 9 to noon. It's right there at the Pray Chattanooga facility in Red Bank. And you get to go and you get to have a great time. It's free, but you're going to learn how to pray in color. You ever thought about that when you pray? Are you praying in color or black and white? Blessing rocks. What in the world are those? Novo Kids prayer adventure. Prayer walking. How do you and your family go on a prayer walk? Face painting. School ministry connection tables. And of course, it's in the name, popsicles. It's going to be there for you. But in order to make sure you got a name on your popsicle, your popsicle's got your name on it, you need to register ahead of time. So go to Pray Chattanooga. Chat prayer. Chat hop. You can find it anywhere. Just Google it and you'll find it and get registered. It's going to be a blast Saturday morning.
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0: J103 with Chris Tomlin and how good it is. Hi, I'm Ted, and a little bit later on this morning, we're going to find out, is it a boy or is it a girl? Not talking about any of my friends and their babies. We already know what all of them are. In fact, my newest grandbaby that's going to be born is a boy. We'll find that out for sure. I always think God sometimes wants to play jokes on us and change it up at the last minute. But anyway, no, I mean, as far as us being able to see that. Baby lemur is what we're talking about down at the Tennessee Aquarium. And at 2:15 today, Allison, our friend there, is going to be going live to do the gender reveal. There's a baby shower that's going on today from 10 a.m. to 2 p.m. at the aquarium. And not only are they going to announce the gender, but also the name that's been chosen by you. It will be a French name, boy or a girl name, whichever. But to find out how and to see this and to watch this live stream, just go to tnaqua.org.
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12: J103 weather. Later today, we'll climb into the 90s with scattered shower and storm chances this afternoon. Friday and Saturday, there is a marginal risk for severe storms, and we could also have some localized flooding. An active pattern will continue into early next week with highs in the 80s. For the latest, download the Local 3 weather app. I'm Storm Alert Meteorologist Clay Smith.
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1: J103 with Matthew West, and that's good. So Tuesday from 11 to 1 was one of the coolest 2 hours I've ever experienced in my life. I felt like God was impressing upon me before I left the morning show that morning to head up to Cleveland to the Food City that we needed to see 2,000 boxes of 24-count Crayola crayons come in 2 hours. And guess what? God not only did it, but he exceeded it in that 2 hours. You see, we're collecting 12,000 boxes of 24-count Crayola crayons for the Nehemiah Project's Backpack Project. Here in just about, well, next week, July 15th is the deadline. And we need to see 12,000. Actually, we're down, at last count that I got officially, 4,610 boxes left. I know that's at least 50 boxes less because of Simon, who came and saw Brad yesterday afternoon. And Brad asked Simon, how old are you?
2: 6.
3: And where do you live?
2: Lafitte.
3: Well, Simon, I'm glad you're here. We're talking about crayons today.
2: Okay.
3: What's your favorite color of crayon?
2: Red and blue.
3: Wow, you've got two favorite colors too? Mine are actually green and blue. So why is yours red and blue?
2: It's because apples are red and the sky is blue.
3: Well, I see that you and Nana came by with lots of crayons. How many boxes did you bring?
2: 50.
3: That's a lot of boxes, Simon. Why did you bring so many?
2: For backpacks.
3: That's right, with the Nehemiah Project. So why are we giving crayons to the kids?
2: People that need crayons for school when they don't have money, that's why we have to bring them.
3: Well, Simon, I personally want to thank you. And I bet everybody at the Nehemiah Project would say thank you too and shake your hand for bringing in 50 boxes of 24-count Crayola crayons.
2: You're welcome.
1: Simon is so cool. His Nana's awesome too, and so are you. 50 cents a box, basically. How many boxes of 24-count Crayola crayons could you provide? Basically, let me put it this way. How many lives can you change? That's the answer. Because sure, each kid gets a box of crayons, but they also get a Bible. And then that impacts their family, their whole family. We've seen families come to know Jesus because of a 50-cent box of crayons. This afternoon from 4 to 6, I'm going to be at the Food City in Hixson. Could we see more than 2,000 boxes of crayons come in like we did on Tuesday up in Cleveland? I don't know. Those Cleveland listeners, they're pretty awesome. We'll have to see what we're like here in Chattanooga and Hixson. For more information, just go to Backpack Chattanooga on Facebook or Nehemiah Project.
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0: hope and encouragement from Big Daddy Weave, and let it begin. Free ice cream. Does that sound good? Did I get your attention there? Today, at the very first Chattanooga location, there's going to be another one coming, but this one, the very first one, Jenny's Splendid Ice Cream. It's where Clumpy's used to be, right beside the incline. They're celebrating their grand opening. You may have already had some there. They've had their sneak opening, but their grand opening is going to be this evening. 6 p.m. to 10 p.m. is when they're celebrating, and everybody gets a free scoop of ice cream. You may just see Papa T and my granddaughter Teddy there trying to talk her parents and my wife into heading down to St. Elmo, because I believe it. A scoop of ice cream is worth the trip anywhere, right? That's this afternoon, 6 to 10. Free ice cream.
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2: Walker County leaders are set to discuss delaying permits and applications on proposed data centers in the area. Residents will be able to learn more about that proposed resolution this evening at 6:30 in Lafette. From the Local 3 Newsroom, I'm Grace Kramer.
3: Hey, it's Sophia. 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
0: 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Well, Dr. Wall is here. 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

0: 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I thank God. That's House Fires and a group called Jaywalkers. Two funny sounding groups coming together for an awesome song. I love it when things come together. People come together for a common cause. For example, October 10th through the 17th, you can come together with some of the J103 staff members and head down to the country of Panama to literally change lives. Not just the lives of the people in the country of Panama, but also your lives and your family's lives as well. 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I've gotten to go before. Our afternoon guy Brad's gotten to go. Jared's gotten to go. Several others have. 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There's all sorts of different things we do while we're there in Panama for that week. There's some fun touristy things, but also a lot of ministry hands-on. And so for more information, just email Fatima. 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October 10th through the 17th. Our spots are filling up.
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12: J103 weather. Later today, we'll climb into the 90s with scattered shower and storm chances this afternoon. Friday and Saturday, there is a marginal risk for severe storms, and we could also have some localized flooding. An active pattern will continue into early next week with highs in the 80s. For the latest, download the Local 3 weather app. I'm Storm Alert Meteorologist Clay Smith.
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0: hope and encouragement from Mercy Me, and that's Even If. Tomorrow, I keep saying tomorrow, I'm jumping the gun here. Saturday, I love each weekday. I'm not one of those guys that rushes to the weekend every weekend, but for some reason, four or five times today, I've referred to Saturday as tomorrow. Saturday at the Tennessee River Park, where J-Fest is every year, it's the Chattanooga World Food Truck Festival. It's a combination of culture and fun and even a movie. It's all day long Saturday there at the River Park. Free admission. They do ask that you go to the website. It's visitchattanooga.com. You can connect there and actually sign up so that way the vendors know how many are coming. But it's from 11 a.m. to 7 p.m. And there's going to be a cultural food trucks there, cultural booths, merchandise, craft vendors, inflatable kids zone. Of course, all the greatest food trucks all around here are awesome. And a lot of the different kind of food vendors are going to be there, too. So you'll want to check that out. There's going to be some Midway-style games. There's going to be interactive family activities. And not only that, but at nighttime, they're going to be having an outdoor screening of the movie Ratatouille. That'll bring the festival to a close there. So all sounds really cool if you're looking for something unique to do for your family. Not tomorrow, on Saturday.
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0: It's Crayon Drive Time. 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

0: hope and encouragement from Riley Clemens, and that's Jesus Christ. Have you ever studied that or actually questioned that? John 11:35, Jesus wept. Why? Why did Jesus cry? Did he not know he was going to raise Lazarus from the dead? Sure he did. He knew he was going to do that. He knew even if he didn't that he would see Lazarus again in heaven. Why did he cry? Because he looked around and he saw everybody that was hurting, that was sad, that were brokenhearted, that were disappointed. He sees us and he cries with us too. But he knows what the end result's going to be. He doesn't cry because we have no hope. He cries because we don't realize we have the hope. There's a lot of families that are feeling that way when it comes to their finances, and back to school time only accelerates that because they don't have the money for the school supplies. And that's why this afternoon from 4 to 6, I'm praying we get more than 2,000 boxes of 24-count Crayola crayons. The last official check I had, we still had about 4,610 of those to go. I'm praying we knock out more than half of that today. 24-count boxes of Crayola crayons. I'm going to be at the Hickson Pike location of Food City. Come see me. Bring some crayons. Or you could bring, you know, you can make a monetary donation. They're about 50 cents a box. That's how we're kind of tabulating that. So what is that, $2,305? That's what we're praying for. And by the way, I will have Dollywood and Splash Country tickets to give away too. Somebody will win just for coming by this afternoon, 4 to 6. We'll see you there.
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0: God is writing a really amazing story in your life. That's Ann Wilson on J103, Hope and Encouragement. My name is Therese. So the other night, a bug flew into my hair. I was outside for like all of 10 minutes, and I didn't realize that said bug had taken residence until about an hour later in my house. So you can picture how freaked out I am. You know, there's a bug in my house, and I realize it's been connected to me for all this time. And with that, I've decided I'm ready for winter. Nice cold snap, knock off most of the bugs so we can be done with all of these kinds of shenanigans.
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7: J103 weather. Later today, we'll climb into the 90s with scattered shower and storm chances this afternoon. Friday and Saturday, there is a marginal risk for severe storms, and we could also have some localized flooding. An active pattern will continue into early next week with highs in the 80s. For the latest, download the Local 3 weather app. I'm Storm Alert Meteorologist Clay Smith.
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0: Don't Stop Praying, Matthew West, on J103, Hope and Encouragement. Welcome to the most awkward day of the week. Yes, Thursdays. You don't get like that fresh start of Monday, and it's not close enough to the weekend to be like, woohoo. It's just Thursday, the day when I answer emails and fold some laundry and where we eat whatever for dinner. You might feel that. Some days are just there until something more interesting happens. I'm just glad that God is in Thursday as much as he's in Sunday, because I sure like Sunday.
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0: This is going to be a pretty great afternoon. That was Katie Nicole and Have Your Way on J103, Hope and Encouragement. 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
10: J103 weather. Later today, we'll climb into the 90s with scattered shower and storm chances this afternoon. Friday and Saturday, there is a marginal risk for severe storms, and we could also have some localized flooding. An active pattern will continue into early next week with highs in the 80s. For the latest, download the Local 3 weather app. I'm Storm Alert Meteorologist Clay Smith.
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0: Life Church Worship, that is so much on J103, Hope and Encouragement. My name is Therese. At any given moment, my to-do list could be like 20 tasks long. And at the end of the day, I feel like, well, I didn't do much. Maybe you have that feeling of defeat at the end of the day. It turns out it only takes 3. I just read that if I keep my mind on just 3 tasks every day, I'll actually stay more focused and I'll feel more accomplished at the end of the day, which is such an interesting idea. But now I'm like, how do I narrow down the list? You know, I'm probably overthinking. I mean, it has to be 3 like super meaningful things, right? Does writing the list count as one of the things?
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0: 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That is Elevation Worship on J103, Hope and Encouragement. 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But none of that stuff that's happening in the world or online has worried God one little bit, because he's not surprised about it. And at the end of the day, he's in control. One final thing. 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Philippians 4:8 is such a great verse when you're feeling overwhelmed by what's going on in the world. It's from our Devo for I Know the Plans that we've been doing here at J103. 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

0: blessing offer. Lift me up on J103. Hope and encouragement. I'm Therese. How do you paste again? I was working on my computer last night and I copied something, Control C, but when I went to paste it, my mind was like, boop, blank. Control P? No, that's not it. Okay, it's Control V, of course. I mean, I figured it out eventually, but you probably have had a moment where your mind went, boop, blank. Like, why did I come in this room? What was that thing I was going to write down? I need to just simplify all the things that I'm thinking about. There's an idea to copy and paste.
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10: J103 Weather. Later today, we'll climb into the 90s with scattered shower and storm chances this afternoon. Friday and Saturday, there is a marginal risk for severe storms, and we could also have some localized flooding. An active pattern will continue into early next week with highs in the 80s. For the latest, download the Local 3 Weather app. I'm Storm Alert Meteorologist Clay Smith.
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0: 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Hope and encouragement. It still makes me smile. Defining Ted from our J103 morning show in just 3 words. 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We're all summing up Ted in just 3 words, and Ted gets in a few words too. 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

0: Blanca, and I'm yours on J103, Hope and Encouragement. It is not your imagination. You are not going crazy. Your kids do grow more this time of year. And it's something you have to remember when you're getting clothes for the new school year. Like, maybe buy a little bit larger. Their growth is going to slow down when it cools down. The same thing does happen in my spiritual life. Like, growth spurts will kind of sneak up. You know, one minute I'm sort of coasting, and then the next minute I'm stretching in all kinds of places, and it does feel uncomfortable. But it reminds me, God's not done with me yet.
1: Hey, it's Sophia. I'm not on my phone right now. I'm at Dollywood with my whole family. 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

0: Megan Woods and the truth on J103, Hope and Encouragement. 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
6: J103 weather. Later today, we'll climb into the 90s with scattered shower and storm chances this afternoon. Friday and Saturday, there is a marginal risk for severe storms, and we could also have some localized flooding. An active pattern will continue into early next week with highs in the 80s. For the latest, download the Local 3 weather app. I'm Storm Alert Meteorologist Clay Smith.
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1: Leanna Crawford, Honest, on J103, Hope and Encouragement. I'm Therese, and you would think that I'm competing in the Olympics. You know, the way that I treat vacuuming like I'm climbing Mount Everest. I mean, it's a 10-minute job, and the floors look really great afterwards, but I avoid it. You know, like I'm being asked to drag a grand piano up a mountain. You might have chores like that too, where the dread is so out of proportion from the actual task. Like, I don't know, folding laundry or making a doctor's appointment. Sometimes the hardest part is not the work itself. It's the getting started.
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0: 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You're listening to J103, Hope and Encouragement. When you think of summer, you probably think of June, July, and August. But what if I told you September has more summer days than June? Like twice as many. So not cardigan season, not pumpkin spice season, still summer. I got to stop letting the school calendar get in my brain, right? We've got a lot of summer to live. July, August, September.
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0: Make It Well, Mercy Me on J103, Hope and Encouragement. I'm Therese, I'm definitely one, and I'm hoping you're one too. There are distinctive personality traits associated with people who return shopping carts. They're also the kind of people who are self-disciplined, who are likely to serve others, who use their turn signal, basically the best kind of people there are. Oh, and we're very, very humble. Is it bad that I try to park really close to the cart corral? Like, I want to be the kind of person who returns my cart, but I also don't want to work that hard to try to do it.
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0: Danny Gokey, and only for a moment on J103, Hope and Encouragement. Sometimes the best wisdom is old wisdom. I'm not sure if you've ever heard this one. You can't help it if a bird lands on your head, but you don't have to let them build a nest in your hair. Okay, what it means is sometimes stinky thoughts, they'll swoop in, you know, like, this is hopeless. You're not enough. God is disappointed in you. Now, those thoughts will land, and you can swat them away just by opening your Bible and, oh, yeah, there's the truth. But here's the thing. If that thought doesn't line up with God's word, don't let it nest in your hair. Just be like, bye-bye, birdie.
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10: J103 weather. Later today, we'll climb into the 90s with scattered shower and storm chances this afternoon. Friday and Saturday, there is a marginal risk for severe storms, and we could also have some localized flooding. An active pattern will continue into early next week with highs in the 80s. For the latest, download the Local 3 weather app. I'm Storm Alert Meteorologist Clay Smith.
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0: Jamie McDonald, Ain't No Way on J103, Hope and Encouragement. You are going to have the most fun, flashiest, splashiest afternoon with Brad. Another chance for you to win tickets to Dollywood and Splash Country this afternoon. And Dollywood, number one theme park in the country. Again, so I know you're going to have a blast. Another pair of tickets coming up after 4 on J103.
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0: the joy of the Lord. It's the Belonging Company on J103. Oh, you look tired. There is no mom in the whole wide world who needs to hear those words. In fact, she's probably caught a glimpse of herself and she knows how tired she looks. But here's the thing. Moms don't get gold stars. So maybe instead of pointing out how exhausted she appears, most of the time I'm just winging it and hoping my kids don't end up in that much therapy. Behind every tired looking mama is someone who's given her all. So just let her know, hey, I see you. You're doing awesome.
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Check, check, check, check, check. There we go. I love these sunny, hot afternoons and the way these this technology works. Hi, I'm Ted, and we are up here at Food City in Hickson. For the next 2 hours, we are going to be attempting to break a world record, that we set on Tuesday for the most boxes of 24-count crates.

0: So come on by and see us. We're here at the Hixson location, Hixson Pike, location of Food City. We're so grateful for Food City and all that they do for us and for the Nehemiah Project. In fact, here's the address. You want to put it in your GPS. It is 5604 Hixson Pike here in Hixson. And right now, Sherry Murphy has a 100% chance of winning these Dollywood and Splash Country tickets because she's the only name in this box. She was waiting on us, and she brought in a bag full of those Crayola crayons, boxes of the crayons, not loose crayons. And we put them in there and started our collection. So we'll be back here in just a little bit. We're going to tell you where we are, but don't stop. There are dollar stores. There are Walmarts. There are Targets. There are all sorts of stores around here. They may even have some on the shelves here. I didn't get a chance to look when I got here. But pick up those boxes. You can get them for as low as 50 cents a box, and let's change some lives. I do know this. As of this morning, the need was like 4,610 boxes, but I think we're far less than that. We'll come back and tell you here on J103.
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0: J103 with Phil Wickham, and the king is in the room. Well, good afternoon. I'm Ted, and it is a good warm day. This is so busy that the Coca-Cola guy is walking by us right here in Food City to walk inside here and check on his inventory, I'm sure. And by the way, if you come by and see me here in the next little bit, you might win a 12-pack Coca-Cola product. We've got our Coca-Cola prize wheel set up here right in front of the Food City on Hickson Pike. We've also got the fish bowl here has made its return, our temporary drawing box, and inside it we have they've got a few names in there for Dollywood and Splash Country. We'll draw one winner out of there coming up right before 6 o'clock. And so I hope it's you that wins, but I do know this, 100% I'm positive. If you don't come by here and get signed up, you will not win, because it's only those people that have come by and seen us here since 4 o'clock, right before 6. We're here broadcasting at Food City because of the Nehemiah Project and our backpack project. And 12,000 boxes of 24-count Crayola crayons have got to appear from our J103 listening family by a week from today. And Kelly's here with us from the Nehemiah Project. And Kelly, where are we at right now total-wise, the 12,000?
1: We need 4,210 boxes.
0: 4,210 boxes. So I think I can do that math in my head. That's $2,105, basically. If somebody wanted to just make a one-time cash donation, that would do it. But Crayola crayons, why 12,000 boxes of 24-count Crayola crayons?
1: Because we have 12,000 of our most valuable resources that need school supplies this year. We probably have more than that, but that's the need we're going to meet this year.
0: How do we meet that need? Where do those backpacks go?
1: So the backpacks go to area students in Title I schools. We target mostly elementary students because we're starting them young. If we can teach them to love to learn, then we will catch them early and they'll continue on with their education.
0: So 12,000 boxes of 24-count Crayola crayons. We've been partnering with the Nehemiah Project for about 20 years or so, doing this every single year. And there hasn't been a year that we've come up short, and I'm hoping and praying it's not this year. Again, Tuesday morning between 11 and 1 o'clock, 2 hours, we had over 2,000 boxes of crayons that were donated in that 2 hours at the Food City up in Cleveland, Tennessee. Their backpacks, they don't even get as many backpacks as they do here in Hamilton County. It's more of a Hamilton County project. There are some that go up there as they're requested, but again, the people in Bradley County are like, we don't care. We want to make sure that we're being the hands and feet of Jesus and giving. And so Hamilton County, come on. Hickson, here we are. We're right here in your neighborhood, and we're going to be here until 6 o'clock. So come on by. I'm Ted at the Food City on Hickson Pike. If you want to put the GPS in your GPS, if you're not familiar here, it's 5604 Hickson Pike, just down from Loopy's Pizza. Oh, my goodness. It's supper time on J103.
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11: A few spotty storms tonight. Anything that develops could produce some heavy rain and gusty winds. We'll keep an eye out for that. Overnight, 73 degrees heading into your Friday morning. Friday afternoon, more scattered thunderstorms producing heavy rain. We'll still manage a high of 91 degrees. Low-end risk of severe storms Friday afternoon. Damaging wind would be the greatest risk. Download the Local 3 weather app, free for iPhone and Android. I'm Chief Meteorologist David Carnes for the Local 3 Storm Alert Team.
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0: J103 with We the Kingdom, and that's Rescue Me. Well, Tim just stopped by, pulled up here right in front of us at the Food City on Hickson Pike, and dropped off a whole case of 24-count Crayola crayons. That's going to help a lot. Again, we were praying for over 2,000 before 6 o'clock. And so how many in a case? 100. There's 100 boxes, 117, so only 973. Did I just do that math in my head? Oh, my goodness gracious. That's incredible, especially this late in the day. Kelly's here with us at the Nehemiah Project in 12,000 backpacks. That number seems to grow every year.
1: It is, and it's a little bit overwhelming this year. I went to the food bank yesterday and stole all of our supplies minus the crayons, and it's a lot of stuff.
0: Yeah, for sure. And packing day is coming up real soon.
1: It is. We're packing on July 18th, and we cannot wait. And any of your listeners who want to come out and help, we would love to have all hands on deck for that.
0: So when they come here to the booth where we're set up and spin the Coca-Cola prize wheel, and then here comes another couple of boxes too, thank you, and sign up for the Dollywood and Splash Country tickets, there's a little QR code here that they can scan to volunteer. If they're not here, how do they sign up to volunteer?
1: So they can go on our website. It's nehemiahr3.org, or just go on our Facebook page, which is Backpack Chattanooga, and let us know they want to come, and we will sign them up.
0: And not only do they get to come and pack those backpacks and be the hands and feet of God in that way, but they also get fed, and they also get some ice cream, and they also have a great time there with all the other volunteers.
1: Absolutely. It's a big party. We want to make it as fun and as energetic as possible, and we want to have a good time doing it because we're feeding into the lives of these kids, and we got to act like kids sometimes. So let's go and have a good time doing this.
0: There you go. So come on by. Look, see, it didn't take the Coke man long at all to go Goose grocery shopping or all your Coke product stocks and everything. There you go. Doing great. We talked about him on the way in, and now he's on the way out. And you know what? It doesn't take any time at all for you to stop by, drop off the crayons, and get on your merry way there. And who knows? We may be calling you a little bit later on saying, hey, you're going to Dollywood and Splash Country. But you got to come by and get registered first. And we're going to do that about 10 till 6, a little bit over an hour away from now. So come on by. Here's the address to drop off those boxes of 24-count Crayola crayons. Or somebody asked, can we make a monetary donation? You sure can. Put Kelly to the work. Let her go shop and buy all the crayons. She'd be glad to do that. They're about 50 cents a box, and you find them at most locations. Here comes a young lady right now. Picked up two inside. There you go. So the address to come find us here in Hickson on Hickson Pike is 5604 Hickson Pike. Come on by and see us. We're here till 6 on J103.
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0: J103 with Mercy Me, and even if things are going wrong all around you, you can still thank God for His protection, His strength, and He's going to see you through that. So not worship you, not an option. We need to do that every single day, because when we do that, then we take our minds off of those anxiety problems that we're facing. So remember that. Hey, we're broadcasting here for one more hour. In fact, 1 hour from now, I'm going to reach into this fishbowl, and we're going to pull out one name, and that person is going to win a pair of tickets to Dollywood and Splash Country. I want you to come on by and see us, because not only are we giving away Dollywood and Splash Country tickets, not only are we spinning the Coca-Cola prize wheel to let you win 12 packs of soft drinks and our JFest water bottles, but we're also, the main reason that we're here is collecting 24-count boxes of Crayola crayons. So that way the 12,000 backpacks, every single one of them, will have a box of crayons. Kelly's here with the Nehemiah Project, who's been we've been partnering with them for 20 years. You all been doing this for 26?
1: 26 years. Can you believe it? As old as my child.
0: How many total backpacks? Do you have a total of that? I'm sure you do, of how many you've given away over the years.
1: So we've given away over 150,000. So I think this year we'll be pushing, really honestly, if we're going to be at 165 by the time we give away these 12,000.
0: That's incredible. And besides the 24-count boxes of Crayola crayons, because honestly, for some people in their busy lifestyles and things, it may be a little difficult to go to the store and to find them. They're about 50 cents a box. And we've got a young man right here just came off the golf course, and he said, how can I help? And right now he is taking care of purchasing some of those online.
1: He is, and that's a great way to do it. So you can order them online at Walmart or Amazon, or you can go to our website, give a financial donation to Backpack 2026, and we'll go shopping for you.
0: There you go. And again, our goal before 6 o'clock in the next hour is to have over 2,000 boxes donated. We're a long ways from that, even though we're so grateful for what has come in so far. In fact, grand total so far of what's left, this is what's left, correct? 4,069 boxes is what's left in order for us to have every one of those kids taken care of. So come on by, see us here at the Food City on Hickson Pike, or you can go by the Food City on Ocoee Crossing in Cleveland. You can go to the Food City on Lee Highway. You can go to the Food City in Ottawa there at Relocation Way. Or just come on by the J13 Studios in the next 7 minutes before they close the doors. And you can do there or anytime tomorrow, 9 to 5. Hey, I see some boys coming up here, some heroes. Looks like a young boy and a young girl. Brother, sister, maybe, and they're carrying all of these crayons in their arms. That's one of the best sights I've seen all day. Come on by and see us here at Food City, collecting crayons on J103.
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3: One person and their pet are displaced after a house fire last night on Dodds Avenue in Chattanooga. Firefighters say no one was injured and crews quickly got the flames under control. And tensions are back on the rise between the U.S. and Iran, and so are gas prices. AAA says gas prices had their biggest overnight jump since May after President Trump said a ceasefire with Iran is now over. I'm David Carroll, Local 3 News.
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0: J103 with Brian and Katie Thorwalt, and that's Hallelujah in the Hard Things. Hi, I'm Ted, and we are standing here under the tent, but it is warm. I'm telling you, it's warm outside here in Chattanooga today, but it's not into the hundreds, like almost to 100 like it was last year. So thanking God for that. We are here broadcasting, also thanking God for you, because the Hickson community here is coming through, and they have dropped off. We've seen cases just come walking up here. Being dropped off, and people are getting registered for the Dollywood/country tickets and spinning the Coca-Cola prize wheel and having fun. And we've got less than an hour. At about 10 till is when we're going to reach into this fishbowl and draw one name that's going to win that pair of tickets to Dollywood/country, and I hope it's you. Now, the real reason we're here, the real reason that we've been at other food cities in the area, is to collect 15,000 backpacks worth. I'm sorry, 12,000 backpacks worth. That gave Kelly a heart attack here. 12,000 backpacks worth of Crayola crayons. What is it that goes in each one of these backpacks are going to be given out on one of the first couple of days of school?
1: So each backpack gets a pack of paper, a pack of number two pencils, a pack of colored pencils, a pack of crayons, two glue sticks, a ruler, a pencil sharpener, and a Bible.
0: I forgot the ruler. Brad and I, who's normally on here, he'll be back on the radio here in about an hour or so. And we were going through from memory what were the things in there, and we forgot the ruler because I never do anything straight, I'm sure, of something like that. But so of the 12,000 boxes of crayons, how many do we have left to raise? We've been at this now for about a week and a half.
1: We need 3,969 boxes.
0: That is awesome. That's great. We can knock this out, but we have less than a week to do that, and so we're counting on you. Go by the store. You'll see them for about 50 cents a box in most places, and you can pick up as many as you can. You can order them online at Amazon, or can they order them at Crayola?
1: Yeah.
0: Okay, and that's why we rely on the J103 family to bring them in, because they get everything else on bulk and great pricing, but not Crayola crayons. Why 24-count and why Crayola?
1: So 24 count because it's a great number of crayons, that they have a good assortment of colors. Crayola because I'm a snob and because they're the best. We want our kids to have the very best. Teachers recommend Crayola crayons, and we want that for our children.
0: Another Food City shopper just came out and bought another couple of crayons off of, you did pay for those, right, ma'am? Just checking. She did. Off the shelves here at Food City. So you can get them wherever and just bring them on by and drop them off. You can drop them off at this Food City location here on Hickson Pike, which is where I'm at and will be till 6. You can go by the Lee Highway location. You can go by the Ootowah location there, Relocation Way, or the hero so far is in Cleveland, where 2,000 boxes were donated in 2 hours this past Tuesday there at Ocoee Crossing. 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

0: J103 with Pat Barrett, and what a beautiful life. And if you could say that every day, when you wake up in the morning and say, okay, God, you've given me a life. You have chosen me to start this day, to have this day. And so because of that, it's going to be a beautiful day, because the Bible says this is the day that the Lord has made. And God doesn't make bad days. He doesn't. He gives us the strength for each and every day. Well, we got here right at 4 o'clock. And so in an hour and 24 minutes, we have seen 265 boxes of 24-count Crayola crayons that's been donated. But we're not done yet. We've got till 6 o'clock. My goal was to see 2,000 boxes in that 2 hours, like it happened in Cleveland on Tuesday morning. And so I know Andrew, who is the manager at the Food City up in Ocoee, is probably sitting there listening, thinking, come on, Mike, down there at Hickson Pike, what you got, what you got? So we're going to see what the listeners here in this area in Chattanooga. And I see a young lady walking up with a bag of crayons right there. That is awesome. Kelly, how many boxes of crayons is it going to take total to take care of the Title I schools and the kids that are getting the backpack?
1: 12,000.
0: 12,000 backpacks and 12,000 boxes of 24-count Crayola crayons. Tell me why. I mean, you get paper, you get glue sticks, you get the rulers, you get the colored pencils, the number two pencils. Why are the crayons so hard to find?
1: So we can't buy them in bulk from Crayola crayons. That they will not do that. You have to have this really large opening order and sign away your firstborn. I might sign him away now. No, I'm kidding. He's 26, so he's a little older. I don't think they want him anymore. But and so we look for the deals. We want to save as much money as we can so we can bless as many children as we can. So when they go on sale for 50 cents, we can't buy them that cheap. So, but you guys can. And so if your listeners pitch in and help, it's the one item that we ask people to help and come alongside us and provide for the backpack. And it's one of the most important items.
0: Yeah, I would agree with that. Crayons are, because when you think of kids, you say, hey, we're going to go to the back-to-school list, and they buy their supplies. It's that box of crayons that drives the most excitement.
1: It is, because they get to create. And God made us to be creators. And children don't know how to do that until they get the tools that they need. So you give them a box of crayons. They might not have words to express what they're feeling, but they can color a picture.
0: And not only that, but here is the most important thing. As important as crayons are, every one of those backpacks is given a Bible. And we've had Spanish Bibles that have gone to some of the Spanish-speaking kids that is their primary language. And they've come back and asked for more for their uncle, for their grandmother that lived with them and all of that. So you are literally changing lives, potentially for eternity, with your one box or your 100 boxes of 24-count Crayola crayons. We've got until 6 o'clock here today, or we've got till next Wednesday to hit the other Food City locations, or you can go to Backpack Chattanooga on Facebook or NehemiahR3.org, and that's got it right there. So come on by and see us. I'm Ted on J103.
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11: A few spotty storms tonight. Anything that develops could produce some heavy rain and gusty winds. We'll keep an eye out for that. Overnight, 73 degrees heading into your Friday morning. Friday afternoon, more scattered thunderstorms producing heavy rain. We'll still manage a high of 91 degrees. Low-end risk of severe storms Friday afternoon. Damaging wind would be the greatest risk. Download the Local 3 Weather app, free for iPhone and Android. I'm Chief Meteorologist David Carnes for the Local 3 Storm Alert Team.
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0: J103 with Jay King, and that's Hard Place. I've had the awesome privilege of meeting Jay and his wife and his kids, and what a sweet family they are, and very, very talented, very, very creative, very, very artistic. Yeah, why wouldn't they be with their dad, a great musician and artist like he is, and songwriter? And so I bet you they like to color. I bet those kids like to color. And speaking of that, we are here at the Food City in Hixson on Hixson Pike, where we've only got, the next time I talk to you will be the last time. And so far, we are so grateful for every last one of these boxes. 325 boxes of 24-count Crayola crayons have come in since we've been here at 4 o'clock. That's awesome. We're praying for 2,000 boxes between now and then. And I'm not going to say it can't happen, because last Tuesday up at the Food City in at Ocoee Crossing in Cleveland, I said, well, it was a good shot. We almost made it. And the manager came walking out, Andrew, and he said, hey, how many are left? And we told him, and he ended up making a monetary donation to cover the cost of what was left. And then another lady came walking in when we were done with another bag of Crayola crayons. So we're going to be collecting these today, tomorrow, and all the way up until next Thursday or next Friday. And that's when the boxes have to be collected, all of them, because then they go to the Chattanooga Food Bank.
1: They go to the Chattanooga Food Bank, and on Saturday, July 18th, we will pack all 12,000 backpacks. We need all hands on deck, people.
0: And so people could volunteer. They could come and help out. In fact, it's a big party to do that. How do you do that?
1: So they can sign up online, NehemiahR3.org, or they can go to Backpack Chattanooga on Facebook and just click on the volunteer link and go ahead and sign up. We have two shifts available. One will say that it's full, but you know what? We'll take you anyway. Just let us know you're coming.
0: There you go. And not only that, but let's say you're out and about and you're not anywhere close to us here in Hixson today, or you're not near the Food City on in Cleveland, Ocoee Crossing, or on the one on Lee Highway, or the one in Ottawa there at Relocation Way. And the J103 studios are closed right now, but you got to help out today. You feel the urgency to do that now. You can actually do that online, too.
1: Absolutely. 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We have a category set up on our Givly page that says Backpack 2026. Just click on that. You can determine how much you want to give, and we'll go shopping for you.
0: There you go. And you can also shop from home, too. You can go to Amazon.com, or you can go to Walmart.com, or any of those, and order a case or so of Crayola crayons. So head on over there, and let's do it. We'll talk to you the next time here in about 10 minutes. And somebody is going to be going to Dollywood and Splash Country when we draw their name out of this bowl. I hope it's you, but you got to get by and get registered if you can. Come on by. We're here at Hixson Pike at the Food City on J103.
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0: J103 ain't nothing, and God ain't not going to let you down. Hi, it's Jamie McDonald. Hi, I'm Ted, and we're broadcasting today at the Food City here on Hickson Pike. Getting ready to wrap things up, though, and we're going to draw here in just a second for a pair of tickets to Dollywood Splash Country, and so somebody's going to go home with that. But before we do, it looks like, to my calculation, 325 boxes of 24-count Crayola crayons have been donated since we've been here at 4 o'clock.
1: That is correct. 325 boxes closer to what we need, which is now at $38.99.
0: 3,899 boxes of 24-count Crayola crayons is all that's left to make. We can make sure every one of those backpacks is given out to the kids with the other school supplies has a box of 24-count Crayola crayons. Again, 12,000 boxes, so we are way over halfway towards that. But we only have a week from today in order to get this done so they can get those all packed up. Kelly, what's the best way that people can say, hey, I want to get in there. I want to make sure these 3,899 boxes are taken care of.
1: So our barrels are going to be at the four locations of Food City through next week, through probably next Thursday. There's a barrel at J103. They can drop them off there. They can go online. They can order them. If they can't find them at the store here, they can deliver it to the radio station. They can email me or send me a message on Facebook. I'll give them an address to send it to. There are ways. If you want to show up on Pack Day, July 18th, then bring us a case of crayons. We'll take them.
0: Of course we will. But hopefully by then we'll have way more to cover this year's need. But there's been years in the past we've gone way over. What happens to those crayons?
1: So we hold on to those just like we did last year. They went into my climate-controlled storage unit, yeah. And they came out this year, so they're part of this total that we've gotten. So we went over last year, which was fabulous. If we do it again this year, guess what? We'll just do the same thing.
0: There you go. So here we go. We're going to draw one name out. I'm going to let McKenna draw one name out of here, and this person is going to win the tickets to Dollywood Splash Country. Lisa Reardon. Lisa Reardon, you are going to Dollywood and Splash Country. Congratulations. And that means, number one more time,
1: 3,899.
0: 3,899 crayons is what we're praying for and hoping for, so let's keep it going. I'm Ted, wrapping up here. I'll see you back tomorrow morning at 5 on J103.
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3: One person and their pet are displaced after a house fire last night on Dodds Avenue in Chattanooga. Firefighters say no one was injured and crews quickly got the flames under control. And tensions are back on the rise between the U.S. and Iran, and so are gas prices. AAA says gas prices had their biggest overnight jump since May after President Trump said a ceasefire with Iran is now over. I'm David Carroll, Local 3 News.
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0: J103. And what can grace do? You ever ask yourself that question? You know, so many people are out there, and so what we hear is it's like, you're terrible, you're wrong, you'll never measure up, you will never, ever be able to take that back. And you know what? Some of us can't even understand grace. You know, it just seems like to be a concept. It's just like, oh yeah, we, you know, we're full of grace. And but you know what? I just want you to search inside your soul. Because, you know, grace is when you mess up, God forgives you. But what about you? Do you forgive yourself? Yeah, that's my problem. Is I'm like, oh man, Brad, you should have been better than that. Oh my gosh, I cannot believe that you did that. Oh man, rookie mistake. Unbelievable. You know, I just want to say, if you're in that boat with me, let's just pray this small prayer. Father God, you are the only one that is perfect. Father, you are the only one that can make us right. You know, when we try to put ourselves on the throne and say that we're better than you, we just got to cancel that out in the name of Jesus. Father God, please take away that spirit of perfectionism. Take away that spirit of comparison. Let us just bathe in your grace, Father God. You know, Jesus did say, come to me, all who are weary and need rest, and I will give you that vacation that you need.
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0: 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I'm Brad for the ride home.
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0: Oh yeah, let's give away some Dollywood passes. Let's give away some Splash Country passes right now. I got two passes to Dollywood, two passes to Splash Country. The only thing you need to tell me is, what is this year's goal of the 24-count Crayola crayons? 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
9: A few spotty storms tonight. Anything that develops could produce some heavy rain and gusty winds. We'll keep an eye out for that. Overnight, 73 degrees heading into your Friday morning. Friday afternoon, more scattered thunderstorms producing heavy rain. We'll still manage a high of 91 degrees. Low-end risk of severe storms Friday afternoon. Damaging wind would be the greatest risk. Download the Local 3 weather app, free for iPhone and Android. I'm Chief Meteorologist David Carnes for the Local 3 Storm Alert Team.
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0: J103 with the dynamic duo. It's Phil Wickham and Crowder. I'm Brad. It's the ride home. It's your chance to go to Dollywood and Splash Country by just answering this very simple question. You know, we're partnered with the Nehemiah Project, right, to collect the 24-count Crayola crayons for local students. The goal is how many boxes? So I've got Kelly Andrews online coming in from Ringgold. So tell me, how many is the goal?
1: The goal for this year is 12,000 boxes. 24-count Crayola crayons.
0: 12,000 boxes, and I just want to say every single pack helps. So we're going to hook Kelly up with a pair of passes to Dollywood and a pair of passes to Splash Country. And by the way, if you're out and about, maybe you could stop by Food City. They got locations in Cleveland, Ottawa, Hickson, and on Lee Highway in Chattanooga. If you could pick up an extra box or two, that would be awesome, because together we can help a child walk into school feeling prepared, confident, and ready for a fantastic year. Again, partnering with the Nehemiah Project and Food City, we're going to get that 12,000 boxes. I believe that we have 4,000 boxes left. What is your part in that?
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0: J103, Matt Maher, The Lord's Prayer. I'm Brad for The Ride Home. And by the way, you probably heard about this mission trip that we're going to be going on to the country of Panama in October, the 10th through the 17th. And you know, a mission trip lasts about a week. But what can God do through that week can last forever. We're going to be spending our days feeding families. We're going to be distributing school supplies and hygiene products, leading Bible studies, investing in young people. We're going to share the life-changing hope of Jesus through everyday conversations and acts of kindness. You know, one of the things I'm really excited about is that we're not starting something new. We're coming alongside missionaries that we've been working with for a while who have been faithfully serving these communities for years. Our role is, once again, is to encourage them and help expand the ministry God has already established. Yeah, check this. We're going to be part of a basketball outreach where young people sharpen their skills on the court before hearing a Bible lesson or a personal testimony about Jesus. And you never know what one conversation, one prayer, or one act of kindness might mean to someone, or how God might change your own heart in the process. That's exactly what happened to me when I went to Panama many years ago. Gosh, when was it? 2014. Yeah, I got to go back. You know, if you've been praying about serving on a mission trip, maybe this is the opportunity that you've been waiting for. I'd encourage you to call 423-424-1298, or you can talk to Fatima. You can email her. It's Fatima, F-A-T-I-M-A, Fatima at J103.com to learn more.
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0: 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I'm Brad, and do you remember walking into school on that very first day, hoping you had everything you needed? 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
2: 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Together, we'll share the hope of Jesus Christ. 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
3: J103 Weather.
4: A few spotty storms tonight. Anything that develops could produce some heavy rain and gusty winds. We'll keep an eye out for that. Overnight, 73 degrees heading into your Friday morning. Friday afternoon, more scattered thunderstorms producing heavy rain. We'll still manage a high of 91 degrees. Low-end risk of severe storms Friday afternoon. Damaging wind would be the greatest risk. Download the Local 3 Weather app, free for iPhone and Android. I'm Chief Meteorologist David Carnes for the Local 3 Storm Alert Team.
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Everything I own in the back of the bed. Wide eyed dreaming about a Nashville skyline. Naive enough to think that it's my time. Singing about pipe dreams, hanging on by heartstrings.

0: J103 with Ben Rector and Praying For Me. And have you ever had someone look you in the eye and say, I've been praying for you? There's just something about hearing those words. Maybe nothing around you changes in that moment, but something inside you does. Suddenly, you don't feel quite as alone. You realize someone has been carrying your name to God, asking Him to give you strength, peace, and hope. If you're walking through something difficult today, I hope you know this. You're not carrying it by yourself. And if someone comes to mind right now, don't wait. Send them a quick text or make a phone call and simply say, I'm praying for you. You may never know how much those four words mean, but God does.
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0: 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And I'm going through the book of Proverbs, one verse per day. There's 915 of them, so it's going to take some time, but the wisdom is very rewarding. And I just want to give you some encouragement from Proverbs 4:19. Have you ever gotten up in the middle of the night, trying not to wake anybody, and somehow you still managed to find that one chair that you forgot was there? We've all had those moments where we stumble because we just can't see. Proverbs 4:19 says, "The way of the wicked is like total darkness. They have no idea what they are stumbling over." What strikes me is that sometimes we don't even realize what's tripping us up until we invite God to shine His light on it. Worry, pride, unforgiveness, fear, things we thought were normal suddenly become clear in His presence. The good news is that Jesus never leaves us in the dark. He lovingly lights the next step, and then the next one, and the next one after that. So if today feels a little confusing, ask Him to help you see what He sees. His light has a way of turning uncertainty into confidence, one step at a time.
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